Listening to great music never hurt anybody. But if it did, whoa, what a plot twist. Didn't see that coming. 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
11: 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For tonight, we'll see mostly clear skies with a low of 46. For tomorrow, Friday, showers and thunderstorms on Friday, we'll see a high of 70. 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
12: This is severe weather season. Severe thunderstorms and tornadoes can develop rapidly. 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We'll bring you the latest forecasts from the National Weather Service and current radar reports. 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
0: 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It's

0: Ah, the original lead vocal of Genesis, Peter Gabriel, Shock the Monkey. I'm Mike Walsh. Shock the Popey. Pope Leo called his bank's customer service line, and he got a human. Well, you know, divine intervention, but they hung up on him. Ooh, and when the Pope tells you to go to AG Double Hockey Sticks, he means it.
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1: Sleep with that guy, Michael. Here's a way to know, fellas. I've got a life hack for the fellas. Here's a way to know if a woman is into you. She copies what you do. It's called mirroring. Science has studied this for years. So people will unconsciously mirror those they feel connected to. She tilts her head when you tilt yours, crosses your arms when you do, or matches your speaking pace. That's not coincidence. She likes you. Or if you're my desperate brother and she says hi, after you say hi, she wants your babies.
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1: Good evening, I'm Todd Stapleton with WKRV Weather. 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For tonight, we'll see mostly clear skies with a low of 46. For tomorrow, Friday, showers and thunderstorms on Friday, we'll see a high of 70. 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

Where do you stand on having a nickname for your significant other? See what America has to say. And I've got Depeche Mode and Steve Miller on the way. But first, Cutting Crew.

0: 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In fact, 3/4 of Americans say that they have a pet name for their significant other. My girlfriend and I just call each other babe. I know if she calls me by my given name, I'm probably in some kind of trouble.
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9: 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It's brought to you by Durbin's Overhead Door. There will be an American Red Cross blood drive. It will be held on Tuesday from 11 a.m. to 5 p.m. at the Vandalia Moose Lodge at 328 South 3rd Street in Vandalia. Again, that's from 11 to 5 on Tuesday. 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
10: This is severe weather season. Severe thunderstorms and tornadoes can develop rapidly. At WKRV and WPMB, we'll keep you informed when severe weather is a possibility. 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
1: Good morning, I'm Todd Stapleton with WKRV Weather. 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For this morning, we'll see mostly clear skies with an overnight low of 46. Later on today, showers and thunderstorms with a high of 70. Showers and storms tonight with a low of 50. Sunny on Saturday, the high 76. 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

Coming up, an artist who wrote an iconic movie theme song by ignoring what the producers asked him to do. And I've got Steve Miller Band on the way, but first, Fleetwood Mac.

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It is 6:10 in the morning. 10 past 6 o'clock. We've got local news coming up at 6:30. Right now, Peter Frampton on WKRV.

I woke last night to the sound of thunder. How far off, I sat and wondered. Started humming a song from 1962. Ain't it funny how the night moves, when you just don't seem to have as much to lose. Strange how the night moves.

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1: I'm Dale Michael. 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Scattered showers and thunderstorms this afternoon. Increasing clouds today, high 71. Tonight, showers, maybe a thunderstorm, low 51. Then partly sunny tomorrow, high 76. 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

0: Tom Petty and the Heartbreakers with Refugee. And a study from the University of Chicago found that people were twice as likely to find a date through friends and family than through the bar scene. So they're saying maybe people should be more open about blind dates. I think there's also some good things about blind dates. When you have a mutual friend, everyone's going to be on their best behavior, right? I mean, you meet somebody through Tinder or whatever, you have no idea who they are. They may be completely insane. You have a friend who's going to vouch for them. That person that got vouched for is going to have to answer to that friend. So everybody's on their best behavior. I think there's something to that.
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7: 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It's brought to you by Durbin's Overhead Door. There will be an American Red Cross blood drive. It will be held on Tuesday from 11 a.m. to 5 p.m. at the Vandalia Moose Lodge at 328 South 3rd Street in Vandalia. Again, that's from 11 to 5 on Tuesday. 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

0: The Cranberries with Dreams, and here we are headed into Mother's Day weekend. And if you have a mom who did right by you, make sure you make her feel appreciated here on Mother's Day. I mean, the amount of work that moms put into their kids is insane. And for the first few years of life, just to keep the kids alive is quite a chore, you know, let alone raising them for 18 plus years in some cases. Yeah. So make sure you make mom feel appreciated on Mother's Day.
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